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1: My love,
0: now you understand me?

0: recently, sitting behind a big marble desk, time's gone up to 11, clicking their fingers to the fucking Lighthouse family, getting their dicks sucked by the outside.
1: Yeah?
0: They're all perverts, mate. All in with each other. It's not who you know, it's who you blow.